0: Mountains, mountains, mountains, mountains, mountains, buildings, buildings, buildings,
1: mountains. En Plo 89,2.

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I say you look so fine that I really want to make you mine. 4, 5, 6, come on and get your kicks. Now you don't need

said, are you gonna be my girl? It's a 1, 2, 3, take my hand and come with me, because you look so fine that I really wanna make you mine. I said, you look so fine that I really wanna make you mine. 4, 5, 6, come on and get your kicks. Now you don't need

0: from their album Synchronicity, The Police, and Every Little Breath You Take.
1: Μια όμως που μιλήσαμε και πάλι.